Funk epidemia, made in Funk Academia. Funk epidemia, made in Funk Academia.

shout from all the rooftops that he is a genius, he will have to wait for the verdict of the spectator in order that his declarations take a social value, and that finally posterity includes him in the primers of artists' history.

0: quickly. 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I speak quickly.
1: I speak slowly. Slowly. I speak slowly. Slowly.
0: You understand me. You understand me. You don't understand me. You don't understand me. This is a gramophone. The gramophone is on the table. This is a record. This is a record. This is a record. You are hearing my voice. You are hearing my voice. You are hearing my voice. You are hearing my voice. You are hearing my voice. You are hearing my voice. This is a record. This is a record. This is a record. This is a record. This is a record. This is a record. This is a record. This is a record. This is a record. This is a record. This is a record. This is a record. This is a record. This is a record. This is a record. This is a record. This is a record. This is a record. Record. This is a record. This is a record. This is a record. This is a record. This is a record. This is a record. This is a record. This is a record. This is a record. This is a record. Record. This is a record. This is a record.

It was ringing, ringing, ringing, ringing, ringing, ringing, ringing, and I wake up early in the morning and say,

Don't say no to funk. Don't say no to funk. Don't say no to funk. No, no, no, no. Don't say no to funk. Don't say no to funk. Don't say no to funk. No, no, no, no. Don't say no to funk. Don't say no to funk. Don't say no to funk. No, no.

0: important things to remember about learning any new language. 1. Be interested in the people, their country and language. Want to learn it. Practice it as often as you can. Nothing is more effective in creating a friendly atmosphere, and nothing flatters people more than when a foreigner tries to speak their language. Remember, knowing the language is the best way of knowing the country and enjoying it more.
1: Good morning, Mr. Popovich.
2: Dobro jutro, gospodine Popovich.
1: Good morning, Mr. Popovich.
2: Gospodine Popovich.
1: I want to buy apple. I want to buy apple.
2: Ne ho vinto, vinti,
1: banana.
2: Banana.
1: Beef.
2: Masura.

0: Is it a comedy?
1: Dalito comedia.
0: Is it a tragedy?
1: Dalito tragedia.
0: Is it a comedy?
1: Dalito comedia.
0: Is it a drama?
1: Dalito drama.
0: Is it a comedy?
1: Dalito comedia.
0: Is it a tragedy?
1: Dalito tragedia.
0: Is it a comedy?
1: Dalito comedia.
0: Is it a drama?
1: Dalito drama. Izvinite što vas prekidam, ali smem da vam nešto ponudim.
0: Lamb,
1: jagnjetine,
0: lemon,
1: limunova,
0: string bean,
1: oranije,
0: tea,
1: čaja,
0: tomato,
1: paradajz,
0: soda water,
1: soda vod,
0: turnip,

0: it a comedy?
1: Dar-i o comedie.
0: Is it a tragedy?
1: Dar-i o tragedie.
0: Is it a comedy?
1: Dar-i o comedie.
0: Is it a drama?
1: Dar-i o dramă.
0: Is it a comedy?
1: Dar-i o comedie.
0: Is it a tragedy?
1: Dar-i o tragedie.
0: Is it a comedy?
1: Dar-i o comedie.
0: Is it a drama?

0: się o innej opowiedzi.
1: Chocolate, mushroom. Chocolate, mushroom. 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Chocolate, mushroom. Chocolate, mushroom. Chocolate, mushroom. 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
0: Gospodine Popovic. Jasno.
1: Lobster.
0: Gospodine Popovic. Beef, beef, beef, beef, beef, beef.
1: What is this?
0: Šta je ovo?
1: What is this? What is this?
0: Šta je ovo?
1: What is that?
0: Šta je ono?
1: What is this?
0: Šta je ovo?
1: What is that?
0: Šta je ono?
1: What is this?
0: Šta je ovo?
1: What is that?

0: very much. Thank you very much.
1: Velika hvala.
0: Goodbye. I had a delightful time.
1: S Bogom, divno sam se proveo.

ladies and gentlemen. Ladies and gentlemen, tonight with you, DJ Rambo Amadeus. Please, let's show the other DJs that we here

Znači, Petko, ovako ti stvari. 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

me all out. 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

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Drick a drink a drink a drink a drink a drink a drink a drink a drink a drink a drink a drink a drink a drink a drink a drink a drink a drink a drink a drink a drink a drink a drink a drink a drink a drink a drink a drink a drink a drink a drink a drink a drink a drink a drink a drink a drink a drink a drink a drink a drink a drink a drink a drink a drink a drink a drink a drink a drink a drink a drink a drink a drink a drink a drink a drink a drink a drink a drink a drink a drink a drink a drink a drink a drink a drink a drink a drink a drink a drink a drink a drink a drink a drink a drink a drink a drink a drink a drink a drink a drink a drink a drink a drink a drink a drink a drink a drink a drink a drink a drink a drink a drink a drink a drink a drink a drink a drink a drink a drink a drink a drink a drink a drink a drink a drink a drink a drink a drink a drink a drink a drink a drink a drink a drink a drink a drink a drink a drink a drink a drink a drink a drink a drink a drink a drink a drink a drink

a carne in colesterol, cucume e rucavice, rock and roll, sad, se ne kažu gumene rukavice.

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Ladies and gentlemen, tonight with you, DJ Rambo Amadeus. Please, let's show the other DJs that we here

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